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1: and the ship shifted sails.

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0: And if there was a light shining behind it, and then I would shout and say, I won't do it, I won't.

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1: nächstverwandte Toner dancing together
0: T-Shirt Akkord Spiel
1: Talent
0: Sentimental Legal Tenor Dance DL Rhythm Who is where?
1: Aha, was ist los mit dir, mein Schatz? Aha, geht nur das, was du verstehst? Aha.
0: Eyes hostages. All colored.
1: Odysseus strandet. 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Öffnung Warmfeuer.
0: Brain out. Release. Ruling your dreams. A failure in reality. 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No color. Cold. Sand. Darkness. Black smoker. Source of life.
1: Heimat. Bahnsteig. 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Noch. Papierstau. Fallschirm.
2: Productive energy is eaten by coldness.
0: There is no end to what has no beginning. Drowning in dreams.
2: Shirt should fully eat my whole body. Then we, me and shirt, tend
1: to fall. Der Prinz besucht die Prinzessin. Sie.

0: I'm safe.
1: Never.
2: Nothing. Nothing. Nothing can happen to me. I'm safe.
1: I am afraid that I

0: Chat, what are they doing?
1: They're calling the four-legged things.
0: They're calling the four-legged things. What are they? What do they look like?
1: What?
2: They were just so tiny.
3: They came out of the story into your bed. So you put socks on?
2: Yeah. And they're still on my skin.
3: They are.
2: That's why I'm keeping these socks.
0: Oh my
2: God. They really
0: tickle. Where were they from? Where did they come from?
3: Do you feel better now?
2: No.
3: You don't feel better?
2: No.
3: Even though mommy's right here?
2: Mm-hmm. I don't feel better because I still hear my dream in my ears.
3: You do.
0: What did they do? Oh my God, I can see them, they're horrible.
1: This guy's just cute.
0: No, they look horrible, look at them. You
1: keep it through.
0: What does it do?
1: It stops them from biting into something.

0: doing? Are you counting how many there are?
1: Yeah, there's hundreds of them. Hundreds and hundreds.
2: And his eyes looked real.
0: What colour are they?
2: Kind of laughing and kind of, spacey. And so he wasn't there with you.
0: Wow.
2: And he wasn't. I mean...

0: I hope you're doing well. Are we alone?
1: I don't know. There's like...
0: Would you like something to drink?
1: Just something that's nice. Thanks for asking. Yes, I do, actually. Yeah. That's an idea.
0: Okay. Thank you very much. Yeah. Participate in this. When was the last time that someone other than myself asked you a question?
1: It's exciting. Thanks for being the first person to ask me a question and ask what I
0: never thought of it that way. Do you like being asked questions?
1: Well, I... What does that mean? My equipment? Crap.
0: Great. Please make yourself comfortable if you have not already done so. And we'll get started. Possessions, the achievements. Who are you underneath it all?

0: warum nicht?
1: Ja, Mann.
0: Ja, genau.
1: I don't know. It used to be. And, I mean...
2: Yes or no?
1: Okay. Absolutely.
2: Do you like this sound? Like breathing, etc., etc.? Do you think breathing is still important in this day and age?
1: This is where I say... Evolution, etc. Whew, that's a toughie.

0: all in fun kind of thing. And
1: is this an orange?
0: I've kind of touched on this one, so yes, I think that's probably it. But there's so many, so it's really hard to say.
1: Have you ever been wrong? I'll give you a moment. You ready for this? To think about that one.
0: It's been a while.
1: Okay. How many fingers am I holding up?
0: Okay. You just opened up the door. We have 7. There you go.
1: Do you think drinking is still important in this day and age?
0: As far as I know, at least, I think there are some people that do that kind of thing, but it's not as widely known.
1: Are you really in control of your own thoughts, words, and actions? When was the last time that you thought?
0: Let's go with it. I didn't really think this one through. So, I got nothing. This is probably a bad answer. Okay.
1: What was that thought that you thought?
0: Thank you. I have thought about my regular voice. It sometimes gives me anxiety because of dealing with the people. I thought that was kind of different. I wasn't expecting that, that's for sure. I hope that answered your question.
1: Okay, great. That concludes the second set of questions. We are now moving on to the final set of questions. If you like, we can take a break right now. And most importantly, make yourself comfortable. Is there a right or wrong?
0: It's my favorite. However, it just wouldn't make any sense.

0: werde eine Kerze holen.
1: The flourishing light, wincing on
2: the
1: and off.
2: The flourishing light, wincing on
1: like a terrible migraine.
2: And off. Like a terrible
1: now,
2: migraine.
1: They are safe
2: now
1: from news of you.
2: They are safe from news
1: my
2: of
1: my open mouth grieves my at the world.
2: My open mouth
1: yours
2: grieves at the
1: is
2: world.
1: Unaffected.
2: Yours is unaffected.
1: And your reality.
2: And your reality is making stone
1: out of everything.
2: Out of everything.
1: Away
2: to a mausoleum.
1: Dying
2: is an art.
1: Like everything
2: like
1: else.
2: Everything else.
1: I do it exceptionally well.
2: I do it exceptionally
1: like
2: well.

0: still.
1: Real.
0: Not a bad.
2: Pass auf, dass du ihr nicht in die Augen schaust.
0: You married?
1: How about
0: it is waterproof, shatterproof, proof
1: still.
0: Against fire and
1: but not a bad fit.
0: To the roof.
3: That name.
1: It's waterproof.
0: They will bury you in it.
1: Proof against fire.
0: How about this suit?
1: And bombs.
0: Black and still, but not a bad fit. It is waterproof.
1: Believe me.
0: Shatterproof.
1: They will bury
0: proof
1: you in
0: against
1: it.
0: Fire and bombs.

0: Oh, look at the scenery.
1: This is like something you see out of a Lifetime movie. It's kind of dark. I can't see the trees and stuff. But visually, it's beautiful. And I don't know, it just caught my eye. So what's this little kid doing out here by himself in the woods? Nothing. All right. I think I saw a light or something. I hear the chickadees. Oh, it looks like the sun's going to come out soon. If this was me in real life, I need to get on the train to go home and go down back to my home room. Oh, I see a device up there. Okay. All right. I see one right up there.
0: Keep going. Be careful.
1: Oh, people. I wasn't looking. Maybe I should stay here. Okay, stop. Now, get under the thing.
0: Be quiet. Be careful.
1: No. What do we do?
0: Dogs. Dogs.
1: Please stop. Stop.
0: No, not the dogs again.
1: Not the dogs again.
0: Oh, God. Jump down.
1: Both ways before you cross.
0: It's kind of creepy.
1: Maybe I can...
0: No! They spotted us!
1: Okay. Run.
0: Is it more dogs or what?
1: Okay, no. Let's not go that way. Let's go this way. Let's hurry up.
0: Are you gonna get your dog or...
1: That's close. Maybe I can kick the door open. Psh, run. That was not cool.
0: Get your dog, please. Your dog is running rampant around here.
1: Stupid dog.
0: What is with this dog?
1: Where's the tail at? It doesn't have a tail.
0: Well, this is like the stuff you have nightmares about.
1: Poor kid, you shouldn't be going through all this.
0: I wish you could run faster, but...
1: What was that?
0: He had to jump over that branch.
1: Where was it?
0: Well, they fell.
1: Jump. Where? I don't know.
0: He almost fell.
1: Oh,
0: got jump across.
1: Oh, get up.
0: Oh, that was close. The dog almost died from falling from the cliff in the vacuum. If he'd kick it, don't get mad.
1: Hey,
0: shut up.
1: This is so annoying.
0: What? He jumped on it.
1: Oh, he's bleeding.
0: It probably can be pushed against a wall. Maybe it can...
1: Okay, go.
0: Just run.
1: Try over here
0: and get over the wall.
1: I think I missed something.
0: What's this?
1: I guess we use this to get up.
0: Grab it. Grab this thing.
1: Why is it not grabbing?
0: Oh, it was close.
1: Okay.
0: Get on the thingy.
1: Jump.
0: Oh, okay.
1: Go.
0: Stop. He won't keep going forward, right?
1: I don't know.
0: All right, get back up, kid.
1: Come on. Okay.
0: Oh, let's see what's over here.
1: Oh, this is backward. Oh.
0: So we escaped from the dog chasing us and, you know, walking in the line.
1: Crossing the border.
0: This poor kid almost getting eaten by dogs. I would have been dead all along. I would have been dead back in the woods.
1: That dog thing was so nerve-wracking.
0: I would not have thought of that.
2: Irgendwann also, habe ich früher war mir immer so alles richtig seriös zu sein.
3: Ich bin immer auf Buffet eröffnet.
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3: ne?
2: also, bin.
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1: Would you like to introduce yourself?
2: I'm Martina Marini Misterioso.
3: I'm Eva Büchi.
1: What was your performance called?
3: The name was Essen Fassen. So the name in English would be, I don't know if there is an expression like that, like have lunch or how to say, now eat.
1: How did it come? How did you two had the idea to work together?
3: We talked to each other often about our works for years already, since we have started to study here in the academy. Maybe we have a bit of similar background, that we both come from another country, and I'm originally Swiss, half German, but I have grown up in Switzerland, and Martina is Italian.
2: But this was, so you started first to work with this material for another performance.
3: Yeah, that's what we used for the performance, the material I used before.
1: Mm-hmm. Mm-hmm. Would you care to explain what the material is?
3: Yeah, so the material we used, I found it, if you walk through this building, the academy, you sometimes walk through the hallways and you find there some garbage, and I found there also this material. This material is a big white plastic foil that you use to put when you, for example, you paint. And you have to put something underneath that the wall is, then you paint the wall, for example, that you don't
1: splash
3: the ground, and you have the ground full of color. So it was white, not transparent, it was a white plastic foil, or what's called in German, it's called plastic folie. And when I started on it, I actually needed something. A huge textile, I thought, that I have to use as a kind of a costume. And it would not be really a costume, it would be like something completely different than it was in the end. And as I started to work on it as a single performer 2 years ago, it was totally new experience and abstract experience to work with this, and because you have this plastic, you put it together, you can smash it, you can fall on it, and it's like kind of a thing that somehow schlucken, that, you know, swallows everything. It's a tool in the end, so you can use it for so many reasons and for so many ways of doing it, and in an abstract way that I liked also a lot. And when we started to work on it together, actually it was 1 year before, I think, no? We had this performance workshop with Domo the Creative Quartier in Pathos, Los Pathos.
2: Yeah, and there already we had some
3: an interaction, on it in a workshop with people that could not move anymore with their legs, so they were in wheelchairs, and we used this plane this plastic film for this as well, so they could fall in it, for example, and it was not a problem. So as if they fall on a mattress. So there we started on it, and we continued on it now 1 year ago after.
1: You found by accident this material, and how do you like evolve your ideas for performances? Is it always like you have something in mind and then you walk through your day and then you see this fall in the garbage and then you say, that's the thing I need? Or how, I think it's not always that way, but how do you evolve your ideas?
3: At that time, I was applying for a place where you could exhibit in a garden, and I wanted to exhibit a performance. So I wrote a concept, like a choreography at that time, 2015, and I applied with this. And in this piece, or this choreography, I had this white thing I would have used for covering myself and coming out with a hat, and this is moving like as if it is eating something, like with chewing movements.
4: Like an animal, plastic animal. Or
3: but at that moment I had no plastic, I was thinking I was having a textile. So, and I was looking for this white textile, I thought maybe I would have to buy it somehow. And then finally I was just one day coming in the academy in the morning to make the training and some training here in the rooms, and then I found it in the garbage, and I thought, no, why not with this? So, and then as we started with each other to work, it was actually, we built up on the performance a bit what I did, but it changed
4: also
3: a lot. Yes, yeah. We had some movements that were in there and was much different when we did it together now. But it was also completely, we did not plan it so much anymore as I did it before. And it's much easier to work together because you exchange, we have two heads, so you're like thinking all the time together. You can also
4: criticize
3: much more together than if you are alone. You're maybe, I need some critics from outside, but at the same time you think together and you
4: and
3: collaborate.
4: And I quite enjoyed also the process that we used to work together, so like rehearsing every day and just leave the piece somehow evolve by itself.
1: How long did it take? Like you said, it changed over several weeks, or
3: I think after in the beginning of this year, I mean in the beginning of January, I had an idea and we talked about it, and then after a few weeks ago we started on to work
4: like
3: on
4: 3 weeks ago.
3: 3 weeks ago
4: we started also physically to do it, but before we were speaking already quite a lot, and I've seen her performance alone last year, so I knew already about what it was. So it was interesting to share it.
0: Der erste Teil meiner Unterhaltung mit den beiden Performance-Künstlerinnen. 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
1: Is eating a topic that you both feel passionate about, or why is it a topic of your performance?
2: Yeah, I'm working a long time on it. Actually, food is very important in my work, and the relation to bring it into the artwork was also difficult to start with it, because actually people say also that art in Germany you say Kunst ist ein brotloser Job. So if you start as an artist to work with food, it is like,
3: it's quite a contradiction.
2: This is, yeah, it's kind of a contradiction, and you say, but I will work with the bread, so you know, that you don't gain as an artist because of no money. So and also to use it as a critical, in a critical way, but also on, in a way also how I experimented a lot with the movements, how do people move to get food, also already since a lot, thousands and millions of years maybe, and the way how they move also just instinctively. It's very interesting to find out in the performative way when you move with the body.
1: Also for me it's very, a very important topic, and I already introduced it at being some other performance, like, and also in some drawings, like it's a lot about seeds.
0: I think you studied also dancing, right?
2: Mm-hmm.
0: And what's your background, Martina? I don't know.
1: I studied before in the Academy of Milan, so still from Art Academy. I used to dance also, but I didn't have any theater experience, so I got into performance just when I first came here in Munich. And yes.
2: Maybe to say about Martina as well, that you have a very gymnastic background from the childhood.
1: Yes, I was
2: a gymnaster before. It's very important, I think, to see, because it's very helpful to make exercises together, because you know really a lot by heart, because she
1: anyway,
2: as a child.
1: I'm, yeah, about the movement, I'm really, yeah, I'm interested into that, mm-hmm, in many different forms, so.
0: Would you describe the performance as a dance piece, or how could you describe your movements and the physical aspect of it? Because it is a physical aspect, right?
2: I think it has relations to dance, to movement theater, but as well to fine arts, I mean, because it is also having these moments of a pictorial moment, would say.
1: Yeah, this was actually a topic also, because since you're coming also from a theater background and me not, it's also interesting mixing these two aspects. So for me, like, this evening, for example, was much more about meditative movements and coordination, of course, but less as a choreography. Yeah, I don't see myself as a dancer while I'm performing, for example. I try to keep it real in the moment I do it. So, yeah, it's more about movement in general.
0: I thought it was very meditative to watch you. I thought it was really calm and very serene, and I could watch and like my thoughts could circle around. It was really, yeah, really calming. A nice Sunday evening.
2: Yeah.
0: I think it would be interesting because you both don't come from Munich and you study here at the Art Academy. What do you like about Munich and the scene in Munich, the art scene, and what definitely has to change and what has to get better?
1: Okay, hard question. So
2: take your time.
1: I find that there are a lot of opportunities to participate into things, actually. So also in the art academy, things are happening, so it's quite lively. Also in the academy, you have the possibility to show things, to make small exhibitions, or to make things happening. So I find this great for art academy. And what it has to change.
3: Well, what would you change?
2: Yeah, that's maybe coming to the next project I'm working on, but maybe.
3: Yeah, right.
2: Yeah,
3: exactly.
2: I mean, I realize when I came here, I have always to find the places where I can work, and as it is a freie Kunststudium, that you really have to be very disciplinated yourself, autodidactic.
1: Yeah.
2: You have to find the way how you can find your concentration and at what time. And I mean, everybody is doing this differently. I mean, I'm more the one is standing up in the morning rather early than late. Others, they work very long into the night and they stand up at 12.
1: But this, I found it great that you can work until night here. Like
2: yeah,
1: in Italy,
2: this is very
1: this
2: good.
1: Doesn't
2: yeah.
1: exist.
2: You can,
1: like at 7, it's everybody is kicked it's kicked out. So
2: yeah, it's also a reason I think why I came also here to. You have this this way you can work totally free and you're liberalized to have your own rhythm in that way. But yeah, how to say we would change. I mean, our performance, for example, we try to keep it abstract because a performance should open the mind and should not and maybe not too idealistic or stuff like this. And but
3: open
2: of course
3: for interpretation.
2: Yeah, and of course I have ideals somehow.
3: Yeah.
2: And what I find difficult at the moment as well, and I start to get to know how it works, that it's this building, for example, and it is a very old building, and Munich also has a lot of places that have this long history and are very protected because of Denkmalschutz, it's called in German. So that protects the building from a lot of
3: anything
2: things
3: new.
2: And also from artwork somehow, you know. And so if you, for example, say, okay, I want to put some good seeds in the garden and grow a vegetable garden, they don't want that because it is under Denkmalschutz. But actually there was a different time where there was actually 200 years ago there was a, or not 200, but when it was built it was 150 years maybe, there was a farm there, and the people that studied here, they went out and they could draw the cows or the chicken, and it doesn't exist anymore. So what's about the Denkmalschutz?
0: So you want animals in the garden of the academy again?
2: We want to have a farm or something, you know. We want to have more real life that you can also learn to. Also, it is a big movement to grow food in the city, and to maybe not only take it as a single project and to really take it realistically more as a part of the academical path that could it become maybe at some point of the art academy. So because it's a place where these things should start, and not we should be the last ones that should participate on it, because everybody is doing it. This is actually the Finanzamt, I think.
0: Da finde ich, hat Eva ganz recht, die Akademie der Bildenden Künste darf nicht das Finanzamt sein. 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
1: Coming back to your performance, why do you choose this medium?
3: So it's a quite ephemeral medium, so that you cannot fix it. Or so it's, I like the that gives a certain atmosphere in a space that before was different, and for a moment you can transform it and put the focus into something else, into another topic, into another state of mind or feelings. So I think this is a reason why I choose in general performance.
2: I changed from a theater maybe more, or theater and dance, to come to building the Kunst, to fine arts, because it is more experimental. You can use performance as also drawings or so different medias to express yourself, and performance is one way of how to express yourself. And the moment, as you say also, it is so it's also good to have the moment is now, so to also, how do you, can you make the now? So it is, it's also very important to collaborate with other people. You have to organize it, you have to connect, and this you can't do with a drawing so much and with a performance. I like this a lot also about the performance. It's not,
1: to
2: create the connection in the space, in the moment, but also before and after, so, and to keep it on doing. So for example, as we did it in the kiosk, that the space was full in the end. And it was so important that to talk so often to the people that are responsible for the kiosk, cantina, from the academy. So they just asked that we could do it, and I think otherwise we could have done it maybe totally differently and not so in a trusted way somehow and with this audience. Yeah.
1: Is it important to you what the people say afterwards? Are you interested in what your audience experience?
3: Of course I'm interested about it. Many times it gives much more interpretations about that maybe I would have never thought about. So this is really interesting to me. But it's also good to keep the inner feeling, like to still see what it was for you in that moment and what it could still be after also listen to the others or seeing the reactions of the others. And it is also good because it helps to develop the work afterwards if you keep working on that. If you don't take it like a judgment or something bad, it could only be helpful.
0: Das sind weise Worte von Martina, finde ich. 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In der Szene M auf M94.5 springen wir jetzt von Kunst aus und in München zu Musik aus Edinburgh. Wir hören Young Fathers und Get Up.

0: reality.
1: Closed like a store that has closed and looking ghostly with all the lights off. Your eyes are open, but closed like a store that is closed and looking ghostly with all the lights off. I look into your eyes. They are open. But closed like a store that is closed and looking ghostly with all the lights off. I look into your eyes. 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With the lights off, I could now see how luminous you have been the moment before, even in your selfishness.

0: yourself a favor and stay away
1: from these things. Is this for real?
0: Just for real.
1: Dream of me.
0: Dream of me.
1: Remember me.
0: Remember me.
1: Stay still.
0: Stay still.
1: Do you care?
0: Do you care?
1: Do you feel?
0: Do you feel?
1: Reality. Confusion.
0: Reality. Confusion.
1: Reality. Confusion. Is this for real?
0: Is this for real?
1: Dream of me. Do you care?
0: Do you care?
1: Do you feel?
0: Do you feel?
1: Remember me.
0: Remember me.
1: Remember me.
0: Stay, stay,
1: still.
0: Stay, stay, still.
1: Stay still.

0: Any collectors for your kind of art?
1: 2, 3, 4.
0: Well, they're friendly.
2: You know, money should always be a key and not a motivating factor, something to enable you rather than something to drive you, you know?
1: You know.
3: Ha!
4: Go ahead.
1: Moving, doing it.
5: Just, you know, applaud and throw their hands up in the air. So, that's kind of...
4: Go ahead.
1: I want to get into it, man, you know.
3: Ha!
2: Artists make art from what's around them.
6: Superstar and
3: ha, ha, ha.
6: All that crap.
7: Larry Gagosian's galleries.
8: Art has something to do with the reflection. It's true.
0: It is true in a sense.
8: It's true.
6: All that.
0: It is true in a sense.
8: Do with the reflection.
7: It's true.
0: I agree. It is true in a sense. It is true in a sense.
8: It's true.
0: I agree.
8: It is.
0: I agree.
8: It's true.
0: It is true in a sense.
8: It's true. It's true.
6: Crap.
1: You know.
9: Is a young man named Andy Warhol.
2: You know, like a grid, but really, you know, the things that we're trying to put into grids.
1: It is.
0: I agree.
1: 2, 3, 4.
2: Won't be put into grids. And really, that's what the whole of human life's about.
7: Most successful, most famous...
10: People who are the first, before the main troops are coming, they are the avant-garde, but also the arrière-garde who can come in the end. It's a bit strange concept, this word, because... If you think about what it means.
4: Go ahead.
8: There's so much
7: most
8: money.
7: Most successful, involved. Most famous, and wealthiest.
10: It
7: artists.
10: Means that there is a development which has to do with progress, and something new is attacked, and in the end gained or conquered.
0: It is true.
10: All these things are a bit dubious, and we don't know if we can believe that there are always forerunners or so that people first. It has happened, so...
6: Crap.
2: Huh. I could do, you know, the only artist in the world probably is me, and then the only body of work I could use is the spots to fill all the galleries.
11: If business
12: equality
11: is trying to take over culture,
12: power.
11: The culture in which I am involved, well, I have to make sure...
4: Go ahead.
11: Or I should try to...
4: Go ahead.
11: ...to fend off this encroachment.
1: I want to get into it, man, you know.
4: Go ahead.
10: Today, probably, it doesn't help very much anymore.
2: You know, my belief in art is kind of a bit religious. You know, I always think it's like a mathematical sum where you... You know, money should always be a key.
10: Okay, I know. It's not even sure if a person can have an impact into, I don't know what, perhaps his or her own life, yes, but already the life of others, not sure. How can one intervene or have agency politically? That's all very difficult to say. Still, there's no other way since enlightenment than to hope that it is true and that to hope that one can learn from looking at the events, be them political, economical, or whatever.
1: Get up.

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1: Just faster and faster.
2: My clothes were dragging me back.
0: I saw that her boyfriend came up to me in a car. And I knew right then there was something wrong. And he said, I can't find the need.
3: The animals really as well don't mean to chase me, but because I'm frightened and I run, they follow me up.
4: So I run along the corridor and I run up the stairs.
5: And some great monstrous shape walks towards me in the corridor.
4: And I run up the stairs.
6: My legs wouldn't go quick enough.
4: And I keep running and running and running. Running and running and running.
6: Up a big slope. And my legs wouldn't go quick enough.
2: I was running and I was being chased.
6: There was somebody after me, chasing me up a big slope. Up a big slope.
4: And I keep running and running and running. Running and running and running.
6: I couldn't get my breath to call out.
4: So I run along the corridor and I run up the stairs.
5: And some great monstrous shape walks towards me in the corridor.
7: I'm running down the street, into a house, through the house, out the back, over the somebody. I never see anybody. I know there's somebody behind me, probably, but I never see them.
5: It's neither a man or a woman. It's just an enormous black shape. It's just a mass. A mass of something matter. Coming towards me, great big monstrous looking mass, not a shape, just filling up the corridor. But it's neither a man or a woman, it's just an enormous black shape in the corridor, filling up the corridor.
8: It's a crocodile chasing me.
9: I was running away.
2: As I ran faster, I seemed to battle against it even more. My clothes were dragging me back. My clothes were dragging me back.
9: I was running very, very fast. Somehow I couldn't stop running. I was running away.
6: My legs wouldn't go quick enough.
4: I run up the stairs. The stairs are wide and stone. They're nasty stairs. Institutional stairs. I keep running up these stairs and round the corner. I can't go right to the top. I just hide round the second corner, hoping no one will see me. And then if I hear somebody, I sometimes run down the stairs into the corridor. And all the time, this terrible fear that I'm only in my white liberty bodice. Only in my liberty bodice.
10: I'm being followed and pursued by something. I'm never quite sure what it is. This feeling of running down a staircase. I can still see the staircase, very wide staircase in an old house. Big carved banisters. They go down in short flights. At the end of each flight, there's a large stained glass window, and I run down the stairs faster and faster, and the something which is following gets nearer and nearer, and I don't know what it is. I have a feeling that it's something which is about to envelop me in some way. It's just this feeling of being followed and pursued. I'm running down a corridor. I'm being followed and pursued by something.
3: I could feel that there was somebody behind, and I was being chased. And I ran for when I was run till I got to the edge of the cliff. And just as I was getting to the edge of the cliff, I couldn't remember anymore.
10: I can see this corridor stretching into the distance. The perspective of it just fading into absolute nothingness.
3: I couldn't remember anymore.
9: I was running very, very fast. Somehow I couldn't stop running. I came to the edge of a great big cliff.
3: And just as I was getting to the edge of the cliff,
6: I couldn't get my breath to call out. I went up, right up to the top, over the other side, and hung on to the cliff.
3: I could feel that there was somebody behind.
2: It was some form of beast. It was some form of great ape, and it was loping along, and it was making a noise, an uncanny noise. And my clothes were dragging me back, as if I'd been in the water, and my clothes were heavy, and they were becoming heavier, and they were being held by the streams of wind. As I ran faster, I seemed to battle against it even more. And it seemed more difficult to stay on this edge. It was very dark all the way around, and it was a very sharp edge. I knew that if I watched and kept breathing properly, I could keep on the top of this ridge.
9: Then I sort of felt myself falling over the cliff.
2: I was falling.
9: Falling over the cliff. Falling over a cliff.
4: Suddenly I'm falling. I'm falling upright.
2: I was falling and twisting.
4: I'm falling upright.
2: Slow twist, head over feet, stretching out, increasing in speed. Mouth open wide, but no sound.
4: It's in space.

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But tired of waiting, we dug them all. Roofs of death, they reached by our very own. And so we left. Roads and borders, restored values, bit by bit our surrender gifts. That's fine. So far, we lose no more, sacrificing solely to the greater land. 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

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It was a marvelous night, memorable for all. Princess Sophia attended the ball with her long-term boyfriend, Henry, and they were inseparable. They danced, they cuddled, they kissed, and before they knew it, one thing led to another. But we all know fairy tales don't really exist. So, if you're happy with your life as it is, but last night your contraception let you down, you can still write your own happy morning after with Ella One. It's the most effective morning after pill in the pharmacy.

0: Oh, we're outside.
1: I sympathize with the kid, but like I feel so bad for him.
0: Poor kid.
1: We escaped from
2: they shot. Oh no. No. Just run.
1: I wish you could run faster, but it's okay.
2: This kid, it really seems like he knows where he's going.
1: Oh, cornfield. Go inside and hide.
2: Okay, let's go through it.
1: I hope there's no creatures around here.
2: Here we go.
1: Ew, how deep is this mud? This poor kid.
2: At least it's not raining anymore.
1: My clothes aren't even red anymore.
2: Oh, I feel so bad.
1: Wait, why are you ducking?
2: What's that?
0: What is that?
1: Oh, bird. Pooping on people? Hey,
2: was there anything back here?
1: No.
2: Dead piggies.
0: That is so gross.
1: Oh my god, all the dead pigs.
2: Those are really gross.
1: But why are all the pigs dead?
2: Oh, you're not dead.
1: Oh, no. No. What was that? That's his tail, right?
2: Oh, that scared me.
1: This poor kid is going through a lot.
2: All right, get on here.
1: What's that? This is like an abandoned.
2: Okay.
1: You can't go this way, so I see what you're trying to do.
2: Oh, that is so gross.
1: Oh, stupid pig. I had to jump on the pig onto the light.
2: Yeah, there you go.
1: Jump onto the pigs.
2: Okay, should I hit the switch? Seems pretty obvious.
1: See, that opens the door.
2: Here we go.
1: Back and away.
2: No, stay.
1: Get closer.
2: Okay.
1: Don't tell me I gotta grab a little piggy.
2: Oh, is that your tail?
1: Okay, that is not your tail.
2: Let's push it a little bit more.
1: I hope they're gonna go on this thing.
2: Are you gonna come in?
1: Come in.
2: Okay, pull.
1: Well, they followed.
2: Let's push it a little bit more.
1: Get closer.
2: Wait, turn this off. Can I turn it off?
1: Does it keep going?
2: Yes, it does.
1: Uh-huh.
2: Now you come up here.
1: Okay.
2: This is a lever right here.
1: They're gonna get sucked up into that thing there in the vacuum.
2: Oh, was that supposed to happen?
1: Maybe it was supposed to happen. It's okay. Stupid pig. Nothing good ever happens in a cornfield.

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0: Kalung sentimental legal ten abends DL Rhythm Who is where?
1: Aha, was ist los mit dir, mein Schatz? Aha, geht nur das, was du verstehst. Aha.
0: Eyes hostages, all colored.
1: Odysseus strandet, Insel des Einklangs, Öffnung warm Feuer.
0: Brain out, release, ruling your dreams, a failure in reality. 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Sand. 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Source of life.
1: Heimat. Bahnsteig. 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Papierstau. Fallschirm.
2: Productive energy is eaten by coldness.
0: There is no end to what has no beginning. Drowning in dreams.
2: Shirt should fully eat my whole body. Then we, me and shirt, tend
1: to Der Prinz besucht die Prinzessin.
2: Together.
1: Sie.
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Your eyes are open but closed like a storm.

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0: Entschuldigung, darf ich Sie etwas fragen? Sorry, can I ask you one question?
1: Yeah.
0: What happened?
1: I don't know. It just fell. I don't know.
0: Did you touch the artwork before it fell down?
1: I don't recall touching the artwork. No.
0: What? Why did you came so near? It's so close.
1: Just to observe that it seemed like a sort of city landscape.
0: What is it made of?
1: Parquet flooring.
0: What kind of
1: reclaimed?
0: What kind of landscape could you see in the parquet floor?
1: Well, it's something I am familiar with domestic environments, so institutional environments. But in terms of it, it seemed like a sort of cityscape.
0: Okay. Let's hope the next time it's more fixed to the wall.
1: Yeah, let's hope so. Yeah, I'm very embarrassed. So.
0: Das ist die Klasse. 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

the analyst decomposes after the half promise. 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We will always fear ourselves until we know we live and die together. But as one falls, his inverted self shall rise, one into black, the other into white, until finally we are both red.

0: creating objects of ridicule over distance. 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Which breezes through the tattered coat. Decayed by disbelief and desire for destruction. Heat becomes cold. Sky becomes hollow. Empty becomes full. Full becomes empty. 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
1: I don't see you. I don't feel you. You are not here.
0: Absence. No grave or meaning. Just playing around. We would have all the time in the world, but time knows better and will tell. Did you ever wonder about the tragedy of Elspeth and Elias, as well as Chloe and Colin?
2: Time had passed again.
0: Platonic love does not work. You are not my brother. Why always cold? I have never learned how to hold and show affection. I ridicule your love. I don't know what else to return other than satire. Where is man? Where is woman? Who is where? You don't know the answer, lovely, clever man.

0: Hello, Constanze. We are here in the Klasse Pitz. Mm-hmm. And your diploma, these are different pictures? They are not different. They're like the same pictures, but what's the difference?
1: It's actually one picture, and they're made in Siebdruck, silk screen. And the idea is that every single picture has a difference between the other because of their mistakes. So you can see, for example, that one picture is blue, the other one it's not sharp, and the repetition of the image, it has to do more with the fact that I wanted the image to be kind of not important in the work, but that through the Geschichte, the story that I wrote underneath. I mean, I wrote it and I also pass it to the paper with Tusche and Feder, Sagmann, yeah. I wanted that the image got a different kind of importance. So it's a pretty banal picture, but that actually after you read the story, it gets a different kind of Bedeutung.
0: And a different feeling.
1: And a different feeling, yes. Yeah.
0: What kind of stories are these? Is there...
1: The story had to do with, it's about two people that get to know each other and that they have like this urgency for language. So there's stories about their countries, the countries where they were living before, and this kind of need to communicate what is happening to them, but they cannot do it because of their lack of language. In between the two of them, so.
0: What kind of language do they talk? It looks like.
1: I mean, it's
0: Espanol.
1: It's written in Spanish, the text, because I thought it would be more consequent with the story. But the two characters, they come from two different places. And one chapter, it's the story about this woman that comes from Chile and that it's in exile because of her political. Beliefs, and this other person comes from somewhere else also because of his own backstory, and then they meet, and then they have this need to communicate themselves in between, like to find themselves another person to communicate with.
0: Why is communication an important idea for you?
1: Well, I think it's also basically because I am not from here, I came from Chile, and the moment that you don't have the language and you have the need to say something, it just blocks you. It just doesn't let you be also the person that you want to transmit that you are. And I think, yeah, I mean, without communication, you're basically nobody, I think.
0: Everything is communication.
1: Everything is communication.
0: like Luhmann said. Yeah.
1: Luhmann?
0: Yeah, and Václavík also said this.
1: Okay. Yeah, good. My name is Maria Melendez, and I study here in the Klasse Pitz.

so that there's this tremendous mess. Waves all over in space. As we call it, which is the light bouncing around the room and going from one thing to the other.

Because, of course, most of them are not interested in that light. But the light's there anyway. The dancer's off this and the dancer's off that. And all this is going on. And yet we can sort it out.

consciousness, area of irregular motions of this electric fields, vibration, contains this tremendous information, and it's all really there. That's what gets you.

0: Now listen carefully, darling.
1: You were chatting about
0: black men and social abuse.
1: And a lot of money.
2: She must have forgotten.
1: I'm clever.
0: And around here, the most sophisticated one. Therefore, as a punishment.
2: I didn't
0: mean to say. Patience is called.

0: walking out to go visit my brother. I'm walking around. Well, now around where they live at is a bunch of woods. There's not much out there. It's kind of starting to get dark. Not much out there. It's basically just woods. Well, about a minute later, there's a running back road. I'm like, okay,
1: I'm sitting here thinking to myself, what in the hell would be following me? I'm not one to believe. Okay, how can I say this? A lot of what I hear, all I seen, you know what I mean, was something move behind a tree. I couldn't anyway, so you guys know that. But I could see far enough down into the woods to know that y'all been a good crowd. A lot of what I hear, it was something anyway. I want to know.
2: Hi. There are many people in this world, and most would not want to harm you. However, some might want to hurt you, but it's impossible to know for sure when someone is nice or when someone is not nice. Here are some tips that will help keep you safe.
3: You know, if your neighborhood has changed over the years, and not for the better,
4: it's much easier to attack than to defend.
5: You need to be really prepared.
6: So, here we have an example of a doctor.
7: Something a doctor might say to you,
6: I assure you,
7: you will feel no pain.
6: He ensured there would be enough food by ordering extra.
7: Okay,
6: so he's guaranteeing that there will be enough food for everyone at the party. How is he ensuring this? So take a moment, think about this.
2: This is where you really need
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0: warum not?
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5: make a promise or a guarantee.
6: An example is when you lose a spouse, either to death or divorce. So I like to refer to that as lifestyle risk. And
7: it's a deep human issue. It needs top management attention
3: and deep and dramatically changes.
6: And it's commonly associated or happens when there is some type of illness.
8: And it's a lot more fun to do business
5: when you get insurance on something. Maybe I have a car accident. So this is insurance. You pay money to a company, and then the company will cover the cost.
3: So your money,
6: your finances,
3: your investments, that doesn't really help you so much. Because safety is number one priority if you were in trouble.
4: You won't have to worry about it because you will be safe amongst them all.
9: An example. The hazard in this case is our poisonous black spider contained in a closed jar.
7: It's like with natural catastrophes. Hurricanes happen, but you can get prepared, and the key challenge is really the capability to bounce back once you're attacked.
10: To avoid accidents before they happen, be aware of the state of your health and any changes in it. Even a minor illness can affect your sense of balance or your reaction time.
7: It's also important to have a network that can be activated in case of an attack.
5: Example number two. So I know my sister is anxious, and I'm telling her things will be okay.
3: Don't place tools or materials on overhead areas
10: where they could fall and injure others.
5: So we have different types of insurance. We have house insurance, life insurance, car insurance. For example,
3: I have a car.
2: So
3: get over anxiety or fear.
2: After that, they
8: asking about me and who I was.
3: It's important to know about the different types of risks
6: so that you can protect your money.
4: Number four.
11: One time me and my friend were walking home and we saw a scary man following us. So we just ran.
0: In a totally safe and beautiful environment.
9: The hazard in this case is,
8: you know, 50 to 55. And men.
5: I promise you, don't worry.
7: You cannot really avoid even the systemic risks.
4: So however,
7: things will be fine.
10: And good housekeeping and organization are not mandatory in any job site.
5: But if that did happen,
2: name a particular situation and like something didn't go as planned. And how did you recover from it?
10: Always know what's going on.
7: You can get prepared.
5: So
2: you won't have to worry about it because it's really helping you so much in a totally safe indoor pool,
0: gym, private clubhouse, and more.
2: However, be a little specific.
3: But you can always know there are a few things to remember.
4: And the most important tip is
2: that, you know, like,
12: safety is number one priority.
8: And
5: don't worry, things will be fine. Things will be fine.
13: Kannst du was über den Ablauf der Funktion erzählen?
14: Ist eine Zeitschaltung. 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

album are Crooks in America and Crooks in Jamaica, Crooks in Africa, Crooks in London and Crooks in Great Britain and Crooks in Europe. I know you all, sooner or later, you're going to fall, and I can see you all through 9 inches wall. 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

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And all this is going on. And yet we can sort it out.

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1: Okay, daytime. What is that? Is that water? So, oh, the beach. Beach, the beach. It's a good sign. Okay. Visually, it's just beautiful. Like,
2: what else is there?
1: Oh,
2: people.
1: Okay, wait. Hey, don't draw attention to me, no. I hope they're not gonna go on this thing. Relax. Come to the edge.
2: Hey. What is that?
1: Oh, a submarine. Wow. It's beautiful.
2: Now, what do we do?
1: Let's just keep going downward, I guess.
2: Is there a way to... Let's see.
1: Okay. Gotta go underwater. Suck at swimming.
2: All right.
1: Okay. Catch your breath.
2: Okay.
1: Into the sewage we go.
2: Get your breath.
1: Then I'll hit the water.
2: Oh, let's go through it.
1: All right, here we go.
2: Oh, there it is.
1: Look, still there's submarine.
2: Get some air.
1: Got it.
2: My
1: submarine.
2: Yes.
1: All right. Now, I see there's a button here. So I leave the submarine over there and then hit the plug and we hit the button.
2: Okay.
1: Just pull.
2: Okay.
1: Okay.
2: See?
1: That opens the door.
2: All right.
1: Get out.
2: Kid,
1: let's just get out of this water, please.
2: It's kind of dark. I can't see.
1: Let me see if I can turn up the brightness here.
2: All right. See a light?
1: Uh-huh. I got a boat now.
2: That was really smart.
1: Okay. Let's hit this switch.
2: Uh-huh.
1: Does it keep going?
2: Yes, it does.
1: All right. What else we got here?
2: All right.
1: Switches.
2: Hit the button.
1: Oh, no. It's blanking.
2: Wait. Turn this off.
1: Can I turn it off?
2: Okay. I don't know what's happening. I should take this off.
1: Okay. Push.
2: All right.
1: What does that do?
2: Oh, I missed it.
1: Oh, is this like draining the water or something?
2: Smart kid.
1: What's down here?
2: Button.
1: All right. Before I hit the button, see what this does.
2: Oh, I wasn't paying attention.
1: Okay, I think that's good.
2: Let's try that again.
1: Oh,
2: I see what you're trying to do.
1: Click the button.
2: Charge.
1: And go down.
2: I see.
1: Back in the water.
2: This is pretty deep.
1: Visually, it's amazing.
2: What if you go on this thing?
1: Right there.
2: That's good.
1: Deep down under.
2: All right. And what's that button do? Click the button.
1: Oh, was that supposed to happen?
2: Oh, this kid is smart.
1: Maybe it's supposed to happen.
2: Okay, there's another turny thingy.
1: Here's a button.
2: What is that?
1: Oh, it's another head device.
2: Let's see what this does.
1: All right, this is going to take some figuring out.
2: Oh, a floaty thingy, right?
1: Oh, if I hit this thing,
2: click the button.
1: So the machines control people or something?
2: Ooh, button. Let's hit the button a little bit more.
1: Switch.
2: Seriously.
1: This kid is smart.
2: All right, here we go.
1: Crossing the border.
2: Let's do it.
1: Trying to go to the surface here.
2: That's good.
1: I wonder if they noticed there's a submarine missing.

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2: Art Collector and Knowledge. That's the biggest, smallest screen on the earth is Panorama 2. The biggest, smallest screen on the earth, Panorama 2 of the Bruch class. And we sold already one screen. Amazing.
1: Das große
2: One Screen.
1: Chaos.
2: One Screen. And we have nine screens left.
1: Chaos und Konzepten,
2: and,
1: die sich weder gegenüberstehen, noch in einer Form zusammenkommen.
2: No, she don't want. I wanted to say... Hello? Okay, Laria, what do you want to say? What happened today? Oh no, she's laughing. But the thing is that we sold
3: already one panorama, micro panorama, and there are only nine left.
2: It's a legendary micro panorama screen from the Bruch class. And there's an addition of 10, and now there are only 9 left. That means that
3: you have to be quick and buy one. Yeah.
1: Welches keine Lösung fordert?
3: You have to be quick and buy one. You have to be quick, or maybe buy two.
2: You have to be quick and buy one. You have to be quick and buy one.
4: Yeah, and buy one.
2: It's only 999 euros. 999 euros. I appreciate. The biggest, smallest
5: screen in the world.
6: The biggest, smallest screen in the world.
5: Only at the Bruch class.
6: Today and only tomorrow and the day after tomorrow.
4: And
6: it's only 999 euros. 999. Like 999 euros.
4: Yeah, come and buy. We have time until the 30th of July. So.
6: And now make your what we said, like, buy this screen. Please.
4: Yeah, buy this screen, yeah, please. That would be so nice. Yeah, please.
6: Come on.
4: Yeah, buy the screen, please. Please. That's for 999.
6: It's so cute.
4: And come. Yeah, it's so,
6: so
4: cute.
6: You have to talk in there.
4: Yeah, it's so, so cute. Please, come and buy.
6: How much
4: just
6: is it?
4: For 999.
6: What 999?
4: Euro.
6: It is 999. It costs only 999.
4: It costs only 999 euro.
6: Oh. And how does it look?
4: Great.
6: It looks so Guide. Beautiful.
4: So beautiful. Bellissimo.
6: Yeah.
4: Oh. Bellissimo. Sì, per favore, tutti gli italiani venite, compratelo soltanto per 999 euro, è fantastico, è bellissimo, e sì, avete tempo fino al 30 di luglio. I can also say in French if you want.
6: Yeah, faster, faster.
4: Oui, s'il te plaît, come pour acheter le micro, panorama, juste, tu le peux acheter pour... 999 euro et tu attends jusqu'à le 30 de juillet.
6: Si, 999, remember 999.
4: can also say in Spanish.
6: Yes. Okay.
4: Tú puedes venir aquí por, para comprar el video que costa 999 euros. Tú hay tiempo fino al 30 de julio. Now I said it. I think it's enough.
6: No, it should be like much more emotional.
4: And please come and buy. That would be so.
6: Yeah, come on. It's your turn. Oh my, you have to cry like so long.
4: Yeah, please, we need it.
7: Say, so what can you do with the screen?
6: Oh, yeah.
4: Yeah.
6: You can watch the amazing videos of these amazing 11 artists.
4: Yeah, you can watch amazing artists, amazing film, really great.
6: At your home.
4: Really lovely.
6: At your home.
4: At home.
6: At your home.
4: At your home.
7: And it works right out of the box.
4: Oh,
7: it's
4: yeah.
7: Perfect gift for Christmas.
4: Yeah.
7: What artists are represented in the...
6: Only very good artists are represented in this exhibition edition.
4: The best one, actually.
6: So the very best one is Ilaria.
4: Yeah, of course.
7: No, the very best one is Julian Ravus.
6: And Vincent
7: the one and only.
6: Vodka. Vincent on vodka.
4: On vodka, really?
7: Yeah.
4: Ah.
7: On La Fan.
6: At the moment he has a
4: Janina Totsawa.
6: A lederjacke on.
4: Und Guy Marquez Peña.
7: Guy Marquez. Ivo Profan.
6: Ivo Profan.
3: An Lapan.
6: An Lapan, Lapan, Lapan.
7: An Lapan.
4: Eva Buchi.
7: Eva Bichi.
4: Ciao,
6: Eva Bichi. Ciao,
7: ciao. Ciao, Juan. Ciao, Juan.
6: Ciao, Juan.
7: Ciao,
6: Juan.
4: Paulina.
6: The great Paulina.
7: Paulina Nolte.
6: Nolte.
3: And
6: we did some, we forget someone.
4: Yeah.
7: Yeah, somebody is missing, I think.
4: Ah, Julia, Julia.
6: Musknuk.
7: Julia Musknuk.
3: P. Musknuk.
7: Und dann noch, also 11, 10,
6: Janni?
7: Wie viel meint man?
4: Ja.
7: Ilaria?
4: Ja.
7: Wenn du noch nicht.
6: Das Produkt abzulehnen.
7: Ja, ich glaube, das war's.
6: Yeah, we are sorry if we missed someone.
7: Yeah, well,
4: anyway, that's really great.
7: Haben wir ein paar rausgeschmissen, ne?
6: Yeah, but I mean, it's really special offers. It's like 11 videos for like nearly nothing.
7: Yeah.
3: Yeah.
6: No one else is so.
7: Actually, it's too cheap.
6: Yeah, it's.
3: Yeah.
7: Okay, we're raising the price.
4: So
7: you're raising the price to 9,990.
6: There's coming someone who wants to buy it.
3: Oh.
6: Hey, what is it? What is it about Tammy I want to buy?
4: Really? Yeah, you can buy for...
6: I heard it's like 9,999 euros.
4: Yeah, that's perfect. Ah, great.
6: Is that right, Kenry?
4: Yeah,
6: I mean, it's
4: you have
6: a
4: it
6: bit
4: here
6: too much,
4: now.
6: But... I mean, I can pay like 5,000, something like this. I have a small gallery in... what?
4: Yeah. So?
6: Yeah, what can you offer me? I mean, there was a really great film from Ilaria. I don't know who is it. I have to be a great artist in the future. And I want to support young artists from the academy, because academy is a place where artists are really, so...
4: Okay, so we can give it to you now, if you want, and it's about,
6: I'm really lucky that there's some, how many are there altogether? How many?
4: Yeah, it's one film.
6: One film
4: with
6: only.
4: One film with 11.
6: Oh no, I don't want one film only.
4: No.
6: They
4: are like 11.
7: He wants to buy all 9 editions.
4: Oh.
6: Yeah, that's what I said. Why I said 9,999. Okay.
7: He's the monopolist gallerist.
4: Okay.
6: I'm the capitalist. I want to buy.
8: Zauber wehen noch immer um ihr Bild.
6: Okay.
4: Oh, great. Okay, perfect.
7: So that's the end of it.
6: Yeah.
7: Yeah. Okay, then we have to switch to another topic, which is very important.
3: Which one?
7: Is the Utopion.
3: Ah!

0: Three chickens.
1: Awesome. Cough, yes, very good for me. Cough for you.
0: Love cough.
1: You love it too?
0: Love it.
2: Your water lily is overnighted.
0: Love cough.
2: Danced lots of hours.
3: Like a virgin, touched for the very first time.
0: I don't know. You think you drink too much of it?
1: No. Coffee is good for healthy, yeah.
0: For sleep, I like to drink before I go to sleep. I drink a lot of coffee before I go to sleep so I can dream fast. I can dream like when I put a camera on the Indy 500, when they put a camera in the car. And it's just whipping by like that. And you dream after dream after dream after dream. People ask me the next day, what did you dream about? I said, I don't have time. I don't have time to tell you this.

0: What is that? Are we in the city now?
1: Kind of dark.
2: People!
0: Oh, more people. So, okay, wait.
1: What? Why'd you do that?
2: Oh. Is this like some... Are you like trying to escape from like some pedophile ring?

0: or something. Like,
1: yeah, I've seen this.
0: So you go over here. You'll be safe here.
1: I don't know who you guys are.
0: I hope it's not like your family or anything.
1: Kind of creepy. I don't want to get caught, right? I'm guessing hiding from people then.
0: I don't know.
1: I kind of feel like this kid already knows where he's going. Let me see if there's anything else here.
0: A soda. Oh, rats.
1: Ugh, I don't like that.
0: Those people.
1: Okay, now you come over here. Let's see.
0: Okay, we got a door here. It's supposed to open.
1: Open it. Now go in.
0: No, open the door for a reason. Go inside and hide. Be quiet. Careful.
1: But yeah, let's get right into it.
0: I hear something. Is there something in here?
1: I don't know if it's like giant footsteps, but the earth is shaking and I'm freaked out. I don't know if Godzilla's coming out or what.
0: More people.
1: Bad people.
0: Oh no.
1: Hide in the shadows.
0: Seems weird.
1: This is big.
0: Now the music.
1: I don't like when it shakes like that.
0: No wonder he's hiding.
1: Oh, how do I get by these people?
0: That is so bad to watch.
1: Ew, what is that? Why is there some freaking mermaid boy bullcrap?
0: It's kind of dark. I can't see this second guy.
1: Now I get the second guy.
0: All right.
1: So is like everybody the enemy or something? Or people?
0: All right. This is some real dark stuff here.
1: I do not like that.
0: Stop. You're a person.
1: I thought you were a monster.
0: Hey, what are you doing?
1: I don't want to get close to you either.
0: Wait, why are you ducking?
1: What's going on?
0: People trying to choke you?
1: Is that what they're trying to do to-
0: No, wait, that's worse. The music.
1: See, okay, where's the guy at, though?
0: Is he still watching me?
1: Stinking,
0: ugly mermaid freak.
1: He's still watching. It's kind of creepy, like, scary, I mean.
0: Why did they do that?
1: They just shunned. They tased.
0: They shot
1: people.
0: They shot
1: anything.
0: Who shoots children?
1: Oh, why did they do that?
0: Who shoots little children?
1: Oh, yeah, stay hidden. You don't want that to happen again.
0: Now, what do we do?
1: Okay, so we're gonna go under the spotlight here.
0: No. Try it.
1: Be natural.
0: Can I stop?
1: Pivot.
0: Okay, shadow. Let's go through it.
1: Oh, shadow again.
0: Okay.
1: Is there another shadow somewhere?
0: I see the shadow.
1: Shadow.
0: Shadow's my friend.
1: Okay,
0: shadow is my friend.
1: What is that?
0: Okay.
1: Oh. Gosh, am I out of the spotlight now?
0: I know we're about halfway through, I think. So we still got a ways to go.
1: Okay,
0: just keep going straight.
1: All right, there he comes. So stop first. Let's see what we've got here.
0: Both ways before you cross.
1: Keep going.
0: Be careful.
1: Moving like a normal person.
0: All right,
1: what's over here?
0: Okay, there must be somebody over there.
1: Those people.
0: What was that?
1: All right, what is this blinking light?
0: No! He spotted us!
1: Let's hurry up.
0: Just run.
1: Okay.
0: Run. 2, 4.
1: Okay, go back outside.
0: Why did I do that?
1: Like, I really want to know what is going on. I still have no idea.
0: Oh, whatever that was scared the mess out of me.
2: Oh ja. Dies jenes und das eine hat mich extrem begeistert. Ah, vor allem einfach irgendwie diese Formen. Das, was es einfach dargestellt hat, für mich, es hat meine Seele angesprochen, es ist gewirkt, dieses Vibrieren, das kannst du nicht einfach künstlich erzeugen, nein, das ist einfach da, sobald du es siehst.

0: You have been my family artistic. Maybe some kind of father. I know you hate this, but I miss to be cared. And I was never cared, and sometimes I miss to be cared. It is egoistic, maybe, like children are. Maybe you were right and I search for my father. Maybe I want to bleed and heal again. Healing rain, it is raining like it did in Athens. Big heavy dropping on rooftops.
1: Are you still you?
0: I miss adventure, but the created adventure, everything has to be created. Because nature is cruel in its creation. Nothing is real, everything is creation. We need to create ourselves.
1: Do.
0: Are you still you?
1: What did we do?
0: What did we do?
1: Do.